0: 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I'm biking uphill and it's burning my quads. I'm biking downhill and it sound like a fishing rod. 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